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Coming up in the mix, Lomez Brown and Kolohe Kaib. Right now, Maxi Priest, Wild World.

Some feel-good tunes from Lomez Brown. That was Cruise right here on Hawaii's number one reggae station, Island 98.5. Sage your boy in the area. Happy Aloha Wednesday, family. Hope you folks are enjoying the tune and enjoying the vibes. Coming up in the queue, The Green right now, Chloe Kai. This is the

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0: Surely you can't be serious.
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0: and tequila. What happens in Vegas stays in Vegas unless you're Portuguese. Then everybody knows, like the ladies in church that tells everybody's business. Aye, how are you? You heard what that she said and she looked how she dressing.
1: No, it ain't a joke. I went to Vegas and I came home broke.
2: That's right, bro.
3: I feel like that's the trend when you go to Vegas.
1: Oh, man.

0: couldn't come home soon enough.
1: I bet. You know, when Kavika went to Vegas a couple weeks ago for work and stuff like that, I think he only went up for maybe 4 days in total.
0: All that's needed. Mm-hmm.
1: And he was, even at that, he was like, okay, I could have went home like a day earlier.
0: By day two already, I was just like, you know what? Should we change our flight? And, of course, the best thing to hit the radio since music, the funny man himself. Ladies and gentlemen, that is Greg Hammer. Morning, Greg!
2: KDNN, ooh la la, eh ho! Come home and wake up crew, ooh la la, eh ho!
3: I don't know the man motion, so shut up.
4: And now, making his way into the arena, the undisputed eighth wonder of the world, the Polynesian powerhouse, the Big Show, your vanilla gorilla, Big

0: W accurate number. Just got it in this morning. That's good what morning. I heard. Yeah, everybody wake up, crew. We are in the building, ready for action. Catch me up. What did you guys do when I was gone, man?
1: What did I do?
0: You were a busy body, I heard, huh?
1: I'm just all over the place. I'm everywhere and nowhere at the same time. No, I had a wedding the other day. What is today?
0: Today's Thursday. Yes,
1: I had a wedding on Tuesday night in Waimea Valley.
0: Right. Waimea Valley.
1: Yeah, Waimea Valley. Goodness. Yeah, on a weeknight. Uh-huh. But you know what? It was a destination wedding. The people were from the Bay Area, so everybody had a really great time. I love Bay Area weddings.
0: Yeah, they're a little wild,
1: There's one of two, if not both things, available at the bar.
0: Right, unlimited.
1: It's Hennessy and or tequila. There's no in between.
0: And of course, every time like this comes on, right? They're the Bay Area wedding.
1: They do their
0: everybody. Grab the call.
2: I love Bay Area weddings too, man. Yeah. Especially Hanauma Bay. When the buzz out the Okolehau, bro. It's flowing.
1: It's flowing. Yeah. But they had a really great time. Let me just shout out one more time. I wrote this down.
3: Okay.
1: Dr. Rodney Park in San Jose. It's a dental
0: office.
1: They were
0: doctors.
1: No.
3: Dr. Rodney Park, DDS.
1: Yes. And Angela, she said, I'm Angela the hygienist, and I would like to shout out Dr. Rodney Park in San Jose and say good morning, you freakas. So good morning to them.
4: The hygienist. Oh, your last name is the hygienist. You must be Portuguese.
0: Hell, you freakas. That's how.
1: No, I mean, she wanted me to say something else, and I said, Mary, we are regulated by the FCC. Like, I can't.
4: And the FAA.
1: But it was but it was good. And then yesterday I went into work yesterday just a zombie, a complete zombie. So in true Candace fashion, I took my child to my sister's house because she works from home a couple days a week. I showed up to my sister's house, I handed her the baby, and I went into my sister's room and slept on her bed.
0: Love that. Because you go over there once in a while, like after work.
1: I just show up. Like,
0: yeah.
1: But you know what? I show up with either coffee or food for her. So it's like payment. You know what I mean?
0: Yeah. Fair exchange.
1: Cheap childcare, you do it like that. Yeah.
0: Love that. Greg, man, what'd you get into while I was gone?
3: Jeez, I just worked out a lot.
0: Nice. You look it, but yeah, you're really swole this morning.
3: Well, thank you. You know, I got stung by one hornet's nest.
0: That's the trick.
3: No, I just worked out a lot. A lot of physical activity, you know what I mean? That's why today I just hurt in, bro.
0: That's a good hurt, though, man. Good hurt.
3: Last week I had a couple of things that didn't belong on my body removed.
0: Okay.
3: So I'm healing up okay. And some of them are healing quicker than others. Mm-hmm.
1: That's good.
3: So, you know, I just still kind of moving around, making sure, you know, making sure everything is copacetic.
0: Good. Wasn't like that one guy who went in there for like a remove one molar or something, and they were putting him to sleep. And then right before he knocks out, they're like, all right, we'll get started on that sex change.
3: Yeah, I know, right?
0: You guys seen that video?
1: No.
0: There's this guy, bro. He's like, they're putting him out, right? They give him that white milky stuff in his IV to make him
1: the
0: fall
1: anesthesia.
0: Yeah, there you go. Thank you for your help. Appreciate it.
1: When you describe it as white milky stuff, I'm like, let me save you. It's anesthesia.
0: Yeah, so he's in there for like really something really simple. And then right before he's on his way out, they're like, hey, count backwards from 10 or whatever, right? And he's sitting there. And they're like, all right, we'll get started on that sex change momentarily. This guy fighting for his life.
1: It's so funny when they fight the anesthesia.
0: Just stay away.
1: Because some people will, they're like, no, I can beat it. I can beat it. And it's hilarious watching them just doze off.
0: This guy.
1: Kind of scary, though, as the anesthesiologist. Yeah. Because that's like your job to knock them out without, you know, too much.
0: Dude, Mumbai. Homie's over there like coming back to, I'm not here for a sex change.
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3: See, but you know what happened? There's a follow-up to that.
0: Yeah.
3: They gave him implants, and so far, he hasn't left the house.
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0: Randomly drunk text this guy the other night on his... Roman Kolohekai.
1: What did you?
0: No, I was actually I was at somebody's house in Vegas. By the way, Wake Up Crew, good morning. Big Core, Greg Hammer, Candace K. Back on the islands, from the ninth island to the main island. That's where we're at. So I was up in Vegas and I met this.
1: Question: were you drunk from the time you touched down to the time you left?
0: No. I had some very sober moments.
3: Of course you did.
1: Yeah. Like 30-minute stretches are good, right?
0: Yeah, you know, maybe 45. You know, pushing it a little bit, but it's Vegas after all, right? Mm-hmm. All right. But it wasn't until like the second to the last day, I found out our niece lives up there, right? And mm-hmm. we're like, oh, let's go visit her. So La Hapa, what's up, La Hapa? And we go over to the house she's staying at. It's her boyfriend's or fiance's family's house.
1: Yep. In Henderson or Summerlin?
0: This was somewhere else.
1: yeah, I know. It's where Hawaii people tend to live.
0: That's the two spots everybody goes at. And so we go over there, and I'm like, wow, this is one local house, bro. Right off the bat, man.
2: You taking slippers that don't belong to you.
0: Exactly.
2: All that.

0: And the guy's like, hey, wow, but you radio, mate. Oh, you know plenty of people. Yeah. I was like, yeah, enough, man. We know enough.
1: God.
0: Been in the business for a while. He's like, yeah, but okay, Roman, but Kaloheka, that's my classmate. I went to school with him. I was like, oh, man, well, let me text him a picture of us. And he goes, oh, you get his number? I was like, yeah, I get his number. He's like, I get his number too, but he don't answer back.
2: No, there's a reason for that. You know what I mean?
0: Yeah. So I go in and I text him the photo, and like right away he texts back, oh, Carlana, what's up, brother?
1: I mean, that's cool that he remembered.
0: Yeah, totally.
1: Would have been awkward had he been like, oh.
0: Oh, who that?
1: Brother!
3: Oh, hey!
0: As he's right there looking at the phone with me. He's like, oh, man, let's check the numbers, bro. Make sure I get the right number. I was like, yeah, bro, you get the right number. Oh, you don't need to text me back. So I was like, no worry about it.
1: Probably because you only text him when you need a favor.
2: Yeah,
1: but
2: right on, remind me that next time you're in Vegas, if anybody from the IRS is asking about me, I know where they got my number.
0: Yeah, so Roman hits me back and he's just like, oh, I was trying to FaceTime him. I was like, sorry, but I stay on the plane right now to Tahiti.
1: Yeah.
0: Yeah, so he's over there for a show.
1: He just landed in Tahiti. I was like, jeez. And he brought up a big crew with him.
0: The gang is with him. The gang is with him. So he's like, So he has a show, I think, in Tahiti this weekend.
1: Good for
0: and
1: him.
0: He cannot wait, he said, to play this song for everyone in Tahiti.
2: Yeah.
0: Uh-huh. This is where he wrote it, that's why. It was a was a kid, I think he said, named Head or something like that.
1: Yeah.
0: Yeah. All right, man. Well, let's play it for you. Good morning, everybody. It's the Wake Up Crew, Island 98.

0: Taylor Swift and Travis Kelce. Travis Kelce has his podcast with his brother. They were talking about their wedding. I guess he's finally starting to talk about it a little bit.
1: Okay, yeah, yeah.
0: And people were asking why they opted for a... I guess the word intimate is subjective, depending on who is saying it, their definition of intimate is. But Taylor Swift and Travis Kelce opted for an intimate wedding at Madison Square Garden.
1: Yeah, that everybody knew about.
0: Yeah, that everybody knew about. They invited over 1,000 guests. Mm. And they said that they did it because they were able to get privacy and a genuine setting is what they were saying.
1: Okay.
0: I mean, if
1: 1,000 guests.
0: Yeah. I mean, if you hire half of NYPD and your private security, why not? I mean, and then they also enforce a strict no phones policy.
1: Yeah, yeah.
0: Creating a moment of presence and interaction among guests.
1: Surprised we didn't see pictures, though.
0: There are a couple of leaked photos. Okay. I think they're slowly going to start rolling things out. I personally think they did the no phones thing, probably had people sign NDAs.
1: Yeah.
0: I wouldn't doubt they're probably going to do like some sort of like magazine thing.
1: It makes sense, right? You sell
0: capitalize
1: it, sell
0: off
1: it to
0: of
1: somebody.
0: Your wedding, yeah.
1: You make some
0: absolutely.
1: Money. Right.
2: And I mean, wouldn't you?
1: Of course.
0: Absolutely. Yeah. Absolutely. You got weddings are expensive as it is for a regular person. I can only imagine what the cost is per head with 1,000 people head count. But
1: this
0: also
1: will offset it, guaranteed.
0: I know that
1: guaranteed,
0: if anything, they'll pay it off completely. Maybe we'll see. Adam Sandler officiated the wedding, which I still think is just crazy to
1: me. Because he's Jewish, right?
0: Yes.
1: Taylor Swift.
0: I don't know.
1: Christian?
0: I have
1: maybe?
0: No idea.
1: Something like that. I don't know.
0: Maybe they did like a non-religious thing, and it was more just like a. I hereby, by the power vested in me by the state of New York, I don't know, type of thing.
1: I wonder if they had him sing.
2: Maybe.
1: Yeah.
3: There's a lot of Christmas songs out there. Not too many Hanukkah songs.
0: Let's see here. You know, Dancing with the Stars, they just released their new cast. And one of the people that's on this list that... is so funny to me because I grew up watching her.
1: Yeah.
0: Giada De Laurentiis from the Food Network.
1: Wait, I'm
0: from Everyday Italian.
2: She's what do you call though?
0: What?
2: She's like I don't know if she's washed up or if I don't know. No, for real, because she hasn't been on Food Network. I know there was some speculation that she was dating Bobby Flay for a minute, but it turned out that wasn't true. But she I don't think she has currently has a show on Food Network. I think she may have stepped away from there.
0: Yeah, I don't know, but
2: maybe
0: that's
2: she
0: how
2: burn
0: I
2: burn a meatloaf. I don't know.
0: That's how I know her is from Food Network back in the day with her. She smiles with both rows of her teeth. By the way,
1: were you one of those used to watch the Food Network?
0: Absolutely.
1: All the time? I would. I'd love just sitting there and just letting it play.
0: Yeah.
1: Just watching all the stuff
2: and getting hungry.
0: Yep.
1: Oh, let me try that one. Yeah.
0: There were a bunch of people that were announced for this Dancing with the Stars cast. Mm-hmm. At some point, I'm like. When are we running? Are we going to run out of celebrities already?
2: Yeah.
0: One of them. Okay, if I had to make a prediction of who's going to do really well.
1: Yeah.
0: Her name is Jenna Dewan.
1: Okay.
0: She was in Step Up.
1: Yes. Oh, so she already got the dancing
0: skills.
1: She's
0: already a dancer. So I'm
2: you
0: like.
2: Who she was married to,
0: Channing Tatum.
2: Yeah.
0: No,
1: that's her. Okay, wait.
0: I'm like, dude, that can't be
2: that
0: fair.
2: That was so Portuguese. Yeah, you know who she was married to, eh? You know who she was married to.
0: Yeah, I was just like, I don't feel like that's fair, but girl, get into it. Go for it.
1: So
0: another one that's on this is Julia Stiles.
1: Okay.
0: If you remember her, she was in Save the Last Dance. Anybody. No, just me. She's a holiday girl that's like classically trained.
2: She tries
0: to get into Juilliard, and then she also goes to a school where her stepdad or her dad lives, and then ends up meeting this nice Popolo guy, and he teaches her to hip hop dances, takes her to the club, all the things. Yeah. As you can tell, I am only watching the best of cinema.
1: Only the best.
0: But if I had to make predictions, I think Jenna Dewan is going to be really,
1: so
0: really
1: Jenna,
0: good.
1: She was, I believe, one of the Magic Mike's movies or whatever. He actually danced with her at the end of it. It was like a real sensual dance going on. Somebody said that was his wife. Because he was like getting down. He was getting down. And somebody was like, oh, that's his wife.
2: Interesting. Yeah. Julia Stiles, little tidbit of info. She was also in the Bourne movies.
1: Oh.
0: Oh, really?
2: Yeah.
1: She was the other spy.
2: Well, she was like a analyst and all that. She helps him in the end, but I think she dies. I'm not sure. In like the third movie, she dies.
1: Yeah. If you never watch it, too bad. You had enough time. Yeah,
0: and she was also in 10 Things I Hate About You with Heath Ledger in that movie. Right on. Yeah.
1: A lot of heat.
0: You know, the movie, not the movie, the TV show Survivor.
1: Yeah.
0: There is a Survivor Greece, and there is this contestant who is now suing producers for $100 million after he lost his leg on the show. Yeah.
1: Wow.
0: So he appeared.
1: What caused that?
0: His name is Stavros Floros. He appeared on the Greek version of the popular series. They were filming when a tour boat propeller struck him while he was spearfishing for food. May 11th of this year. He claims that the producers built the show's entire format around requiring the contestants to spearfish in open water. Waters, he says, were heavily trafficked by tourist boats near the area that they filmed. And he also says there were no safety boats, no protected zones,
1: dive flags,
0: adequate warning markers, despite prior close calls and even a death in the same waters.
1: Wow.
0: So, yeah, now he is suing for $100 million. My whole thing is, I don't know if you're going to be able to get that because I feel like...
1: The laws over there are different.
0: Well, that, but also I feel like whenever you get onto one of these shows, like a Survivor show, right, you probably sign your life away.
1: Yeah.
2: Can you imagine...
0: If the
2: judge finds in their favor, the producers are going to get together and go like, well, how much do you think this is going to cost? I don't know how Greek sound.
4: I think an arm and a leg.
1: At least a leg.
2: Oh, come on.
0: At least a leg.
2: Don't worry about it. We don't know him.
1: Yeah. Rough, dude. I could see the Survivor
0: real
1: ones.
0: Soon. Story just came out.
1: It just happened yesterday.
0: I know. It's fine. And then celebrity birthdays.
1: Yeah, we celebrated.
2: Right.
0: Let's see here. Charlie Sheen.
1: Happy birthday. Oh, okay.
0: 61 Charlie. Wow. Years old.
1: Good guy, man. Good guy.
0: And then also August Alsina.
2: Okay.
0: Do you not remember him when he had that entanglement with Jada Pinkett Smith?
1: Oh, the young one.
0: Yeah, he's 34 years old today.
1: Wow, how old was he when that entanglement was going on? He was young, huh?
0: He was young.
1: I feel like he was like younger, if not the same age as one of her kids.
2: Yeah, I think they were friends.
0: Yikes. Yeah.
2: I'm glad all my friends are dead.
0: Yeah. Oh, my God. Happy birthday to them.
1: Yeah. Yay. Anybody else celebrating? Nope. All right. If it's your birthday, happy birthday to you.
4: Candace.
1: Molo.
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9: All right, here we got some traffic going on out there, so I want to get to it right now and see what's happening.
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11: Aloha, good morning. Wish I had better news for folks who are coming out from the Leeward Shore, but you got a long stretch of slowing to make it through Waipahu and Pearl City right now. We have a few crashes popping up. The first one was before you make it to the stadium in Aiea. That left lane is blocked, and then there was another crash in Waimalu, another crash in Pearl City just east of H2, and of course you got the regular backups from Kualakai. Cut you all the way through Waipahu already. H2 southbound starting to back up a bit, coming away from Kauka, and it's going to take you about an hour from the water park all the way to the stadium right now if you're coming from the Leeward Shore. Coming down the Leeward Shore, looking great. No problems on Farrington there. Mid-Island, up and down H2, North Shore, all looking good. I'm Devin Hennessy with your traffic.
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2: You know, a lot of traffic out there got me thinking. When we used to have to sit in traffic and we weren't here entertaining everybody in traffic, what were we doing to, like, pass the time? I used to count, there was the slug bug game, right, that you do in the car.
3: What is that?
2: You know when you see one Volkswagen bug?
3: Oh,
2: not too much today. Back then, we used to see a lot of them, right, Greg? They're all over the place.
3: You call it slug bug?
2: Yeah, because then you'd punch somebody in the car.
3: We would call it punch buggy.
2: Okay, what is punch buggy?
3: Okay.
2: Slug bug was what we used to call it.
3: I don't know why it was called this, but Chinese fire drill. But you need other people in the car with you.
2: Yeah, you can't do it by yourself.
4: Oh, no, Chinese is different. Sorry.
2: Well, yeah, we used to drive down the road and then slug bug and punch somebody in the shoulder, you know? So you would call it punch buggy.
3: Punch buggy, right? Yep.
2: What?
3: Punch buggy, no punch back or something like that?
2: Yeah, yeah, yeah. I wonder what else you could do while you're sitting in there in traffic. My auntie would dance hula.
3: Yeah.
2: Oh my goodness, man. She'd put something on and then she would just not even have no hands on top of the wheel, and she would just be like dancing hula, one arm coming out the window, coming back in, and doing that kind.
3: I'm sorry, I'm failing to see what's wrong with that.
2: No, it's just killing time. There's nothing wrong with it at all.
3: It's so funny because I do that. I catch myself doing that.
4: Right.
3: Especially when you're on the way to a wedding, a first birthday party, a grad party, because you never know if you're going to get called up to dance. So you always need to have at least one or two numbers fresh in your head.
2: Right.
3: In case you get pulled up, then you can do your number without messing up.
2: Yeah, a couple of them. It was nothing wrong with it, except for the fact every time her hands would come right, they would slap me in the face. You know,
3: and you probably deserved it.
2: Have to take it,
4: man. Let me tell you something.
2: Yeah, what is that?
4: Every time I get pulled up to dance hula, I just go, oh, you know what? I don't know what a man motions like. I don't know what kind of motions.
2: That kind of way, hey, I'm in slide.
3: Ouch. Ouch, T.
2: You know what? Let's bring in Junior, because Junior always got something to say.
3: Yeah.
2: Well, what do you do in traffic to, like, you know, kill time?
5: Right, it's easy. Okay, what I do is, you know, I like to play the kind of slap buggy or whatever you guys call it.
3: Yeah.
5: I play that with my sister, but bruh, her hand is heavy like one ham, bruh.
3: So, like a ham?
5: Yeah, bruh, she get ham heavy arms, bruh. And then, okay, when she whack you in the arm, bruh, she like your arm gonna fall off, cuz.
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1: Something super cool to give away. We're gonna do that next. You want to give it a little tea?
2: Yes, Josh Chatofi.
1: Ooh, nice! I love that guy. He was in Vegas when I was up there too.
2: Oh yeah,
1: yeah.
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2: Acting
3: or did it stay in Vegas?
1: Nothing. It stays there.

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3: All right, it's the Wake Up Crew. Big Core, Greg Hammer, Candace K. 808-296-9850 is the number to call, because what are we giving away?
4: 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That is September 4th.
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4: He is the 2026 Artist in Residence at Blue Note Hawaii. And by the way, he has two shows, the two nights he's performing. 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He's kind of known as the Polynesian Luther Vandross.
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3: By the way, not a bad seat in the house when it comes to Blue Note, man. Lovely spot over there. All right, let's see if we got somebody. Hey, good morning. Who's this?
5: Oh, this is Brother Toffee. How's it?
3: All right,
5: how's
3: my it? Brother Toffee, like toffee candy?
5: Oh, like cafe, but we went tea almost, like toffee.
3: Toffee.
5: A mix of both.
3: Hey, toffee. All right. You are going to get to play everyone's favorite game.

0: You are not. And on the phone, we have Toffee. Good morning, Toffee.
1: Good morning.
0: Do you know you don't have to go that far. Okay. Do you know how to play our game?
1: I do not.
0: Okay, so I'm going to give you three names, okay? And you have to tell me if the name belongs to a man or you have to get at least two to win our prize, okay? And those are tickets to see Lofa Tatupu at the Brown Note.
2: No. Josh Tatofi.
0: I'm sorry. I get confused. Josh Tatofi at the Blue Note. Good morning, Note. Okay, you ready?
1: I'm ready.
0: Okay, here we go. Wipe ya knots.
1: I'm gonna say that somehow.
0: Okay. Renton Roads.
1: Can we repeat that one again?
0: Renton Roads.
1: We'll go with a man on that one.
0: Yeah, alright. And Tao Kinam.
3: I know a Tao.
1: I only gotta get two, so we'll go man on this one too. Okay. I mean, technically,
0: a winner! Yay! Toffee, the papa.
3: Congratulations, man! You just got tickets to go check out Josh the Tofi at Blue Note Hawaii tomorrow night. Right on, Toffee. Good job. Good
1: Is Lofa Tatupu gonna be there too?
0: He might. Actually, that's a menu item. You can have an entire Lofa Tatupu.
3: Ladies and gentlemen, man, another satisfied winner of everyone's favorite game.

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0: I can see you right now in the kitchen, bending over a hot stove. 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

0: 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I don't know. 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I drank too much Red Horse.
1: Or Red Bull. Or Red Stripe.
2: Red Horse, the Filipino beer.
1: Okay.
2: Sponsored by Gout.
1: Right, oh man, let's not talk about gout after the week I had in Vegas.
2: I'm gonna kill you.
1: I caught him twice up there.
3: Shut up. Did you bring your pills with you?
1: Yeah, I did, man. Yeah. It was like day one. Swear to a club. It was like, I don't know where we were. But all of a sudden, I felt the knee getting swollen. I was like, ooh, damn, there it is. There it is. I'll take another shot, my good sir.
3: If you drink, you forget about the pain.
1: Yeah.
3: You know what I mean?
1: Then the next day.
4: Oh, no,
1: hits,
4: you remember
1: man.
4: The pain.
1: About total uncle status the next day, man. Laid up in a hotel room with an ice pack on my knee. I just laying there. My son's like, hey, Dad, are we going to do anything today? I'm like, nope.
3: You can. I'll be right here.
1: Yeah.

And now, making his way into the arena, the undisputed eighth wonder of the world, the muscle of Maunawili, the sultan of Sasa, the vanilla gorilla,

0: up with us, guys, on a free iHeartRadio app. You know what I noticed when I was in Vegas, guys? There are so many locals.
1: Yeah.
0: And so many people that listen to us, guys, on the radio, man. It's just amazing. Okay. Thank you,
1: everybody. Thank you guys so much. Yeah, yeah. I have a question. Uh-huh. Your first night there, you guys ended up at Gold Spike?
0: Yeah.
1: The only time I ended up at Gold Spike, I got back to my hotel room an hour before my flight was leaving. How was it? Is that the place? Remind me. I was a little drunk. Yeah, okay. It was a long time ago. Is that the one with like the beer pong, but instead of cups, it's like full on trash cans? In that back play yard area?
0: The indoor outdoor. That's the one.
1: Yep.
0: Because we had booked the Palms, right? So we had a hotel room at the Palms, but I was like, I kind of wanted to stay downtown. I wanted my son to have the downtown experience.
1: Yes. Yeah. Of course.
0: So we left my brother-in-law in the room at the Palms, and then I went down to our good old trusty friends at the Cal.
1: Yes.
0: And I booked a room over there.
1: Did you really? Yeah, okay.
0: By the way, they took care of it. Thank you guys so much. Shout out to the Cal, always hooking it up. And so I go over there, and I'm like, yes, this is where we need to be. Second, I walk in the door over there. Oh, B-Claw's there in the house. What's up, Hawaiian? I'm like, that's why we're at
1: you
0: the
1: You walk in. You have secondhand smoke of cigarettes. Oh, yeah. Smells like home.
0: Good old.
2: You see your math teacher. You know what I mean?
3: Oh, Mr. Yanazawa.
1: Hey, you see the principal from St. Francis?
2: Yes.
1: Sister Jones.
0: Yes. Sister. Good morning, sister.
2: I swear she win her dice roll. Such a blessing. Such a blessing.
1: With her Heineken in hand. Sister Jones.
2: She's sitting there. Excuse me. No. I just came to pass lots. That's it.
0: With that cigarette hanging out of her mouth.
1: The
0: ash is like 3 inches long. Just like,
2: you know what's funny? Is Gold Spike. Quiet as it's kept. They went through an extensive renovation.
1: Did they really?
2: In like 2010 or something like that.
0: Oh, wow. I didn't know what it looked like before that. Then.
2: Oh, brah. Let me tell you. Yeah. At one time, the Gold Spike had dust older than me, bro.
1: You know what? I was so ripping there.
0: Right.
1: I went, I want to say there was like a bed in there.
0: There.
1: Like a match. It looked like a mattress. I don't know what it was.
0: Well, there was a bunch of couches around there, that's for sure.
1: Were they large and oversized?
0: That was the beanbags.
2: You sure you never go in the unoccupied area of Binion Toshu?
1: Not Binions. I love Binions.
2: So, I love Binions, man.
0: So I'll get the Gold Spike in a quick second, but Cal checked in down there because I'm like, okay, I want the boy to have the downtown experience. The best.
2: Oh,
0: right?
2: Yeah.
0: Mm-hmm. Fremont Street, all the stuff. Mm-hmm. And we check in over there. And so Chev made a bet before I left. How many people does she think is going to know me up there and shout out my name and stuff like that? And I'm like, I don't know, man. Maybe like 5. And she's like, I'm going to go 12.

0: full time at the Cal, and I'm literally like,
1: right on.
0: This is why we stay here. We know people.
2: Okay, so you go to Vegas if you want a reunion.
0: Right.
2: You go to somewhere like Wyoming if you don't want to know a single person.
0: Not anybody.
2: Because if you're expecting you to go to, if you're from Hawaii and you're expecting to go to Vegas to relax and unwind, no, chances are you're probably going to know at least 10 to 20 people within the first 2 hours of being there.
0: Dude, the security guards over there like, oh, hey, be cool. What's up, bro? I'm like, hey, what's up, man?

0: The other things, I love Las Vegas, bro. Yeah. But you know what? We cannot afford on beautiful places like the Palms, eh? Because, you know, we don't make that much money. We got to stay at the smaller hotel, Knuckles.
1: Knuckles?
2: Oh, that's the one owned by Moose, eh?
0: It's the one, bro, the Knuckle family.
2: Yeah, Moose Knuckle. Yeah, that's right. So, Gold Spike.
1: So stupid.
2: Oh, my goodness.
1: What is this?
2: As he brushes his beard. So, the Gold Spike, we end up rolling in there because Hopper Boy was with us, right? So, he was okay. Like, hey, my homie is DJing over there, so let's go pop in Gold Spike. So we roll in there and end up getting one of them VIP boots with bottle service and all the stuff. Big shout out Bee Sting, by the way. DJ Bee Sting, he was up
1: there. Sting.
2: Yeah, Bee Sting.
1: That's a fun name.
2: Yeah, fun. He comes out often. So, yeah, Bee Sting. What up, man? So then we do that thing, and everybody's just getting toe up over there. And I'm standing in there, and I'm like, I think I remember hosting something here. But I feel like it was like a concert, like with Cutty Kenna Scanlon or something. We were doing something there.
1: How blacked out were you?
2: That concert time probably very blacked
1: out. Yeah, so I was like, if you don't even remember that concert, I don't know.
2: Because I'm like, and then I remember being here with Jay Boog, but it didn't look the same. And then I walked outside.
1: That's what I'm saying.
2: I walked outside.
1: I'm saying about Gold Spike. I always say that if you end up at Gold Spike, that's where your night ends.
2: Yeah. Oh, that's exactly where it ended. Yeah.
1: So that's like the equivalent to Shays. Is it here?
0: And if you're really lucky, you end up in a holding cell.
2: A holding cell at the Cal, because I didn't realize they had one until I woke up in it.
0: They do, actually, yeah.
1: What?
0: They got security. A holding cell. And they got to wait for the popo.
2: I was like, wow, what is this metal room I'm sitting in?
1: Wow.
2: So we ended up at Gold Spike, but I walked outside and I was like, oh, this is the place, because they have an outdoor stage, this little grassy area, and was awesome. So these promoters, I guess they promote Rewind or whatever, that's what they call the night.
1: Like a throwback night or something?
2: All the Filipinos came on.
1: Oh, hell yeah.
2: This bugle was loaded with the Filipinos. Yep. I walk outside for the food, had lumpia. They had rice, which is hard to find up there. Had a whole pig. Yeah, all the stuff, man. So I was right at home. I was like, yeah, right on, you guys. Came on a Filipino night, solid.
1: That's where the gout happened. That's where the gout happened.
0: The next day, he's limping into the cow.
2: What's this? Friggin' pork skewers. Good fun, though, man. Shout out to everybody in Vegas. Always a blast. Can't wait to go back. Maybe in a couple years.
3: 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Hey. 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
4: So like we were just saying, man, 20 more days officially of summer. And yeah. I feel like it's been a rough one so far. With these like hurricanes and these, you know, tropical storms. Matter of fact, everybody is talking about us right now. Because basically, if you, you know, zoom out, we have three of them in the Pacific right now.
5: True.
4: One of these hurricanes hit a Cat 5 yesterday, which is like the strongest you can go, right? Is it called Lowell? And that's just south of the islands. And then there's another one north of the islands. And then another one that's forming more down by California right now.
5: I'm on windy.com.
4: Yeah, yeah, which is the trusty news source there.
5: For, Lowell is a category 4 right now. Let me see here.
4: I mean, it's cranking.
5: Karina is a category 3.
4: Uh-huh.
5: And then there's
6: Farina?
5: Karina.
4: Karina. Oh,
5: and
4: Karina.
5: Then there's Marie. Karina.
4: Yeah.
5: Marie, okay. She is category 1, but she's like further. She's closer to like the continent.
4: Yeah, yeah, like Cali or whatever. Huh?
5: Yeah. Mexico.
4: But it is cranking out there. It's been a really, really busy hurricane season for us.
6: Yeah.
5: Yes.
6: Yeah.
5: And it's not over.
4: Not at all.
5: So with that being said, if you don't have things prepared, take this as your sign to go ahead and start preparing. Whatever that means to you, having enough food, water, enough to cook.
4: Yeah.
6: Yeah. It's been rough because it started with the Kona lows.
4: Right, right.
6: And then it was
5: been catching
6: constant,
5: cracks ever since.
4: And that wasn't even a hurricane or anything. And then we caught major cracks off of that one. So it just goes to show, like, you know, thank goodness we haven't got any direct hits so far. Because I don't think we could handle that. But it's like looking at this one, this low, it's kind of spooky because it just abruptly takes a right turn.
5: Yes.
4: And heads right up to Kauai.
5: Our trusty news source, Jennifer Robbins, posted her weather report on her Instagram page. Mm-hmm. And I'll just read what it says. This is the update as of last night. Mm-hmm. The hurricane will remain strong as it passes south of the islands Thursday into Saturday. The NHC only forecasts 5 days out for the cone of uncertainty. Mm-hmm. Saying, quote, I think they may include Kauai as early as tomorrow, Sunday night into Tuesday. The western islands, especially Kauai, need to prepare for the possibility of the front right quadrant making a close approach to the islands, even if the center of the storm remains over open waters. Using the forecasting tools that we have today and the latest weather model runs, there's a more in-depth look. And she's basically saying that the Western Islands should be prepared for the outer bands and eventually tropical storm force winds.
4: Yeah.
5: So, just have your emergency plan with your family. Kavika and I kind of talked about it yesterday. God forbid we get separated. Mm. Where are we meeting? And it's important to have these things just at top of mind, especially with now that we're in the middle of hurricane season.
4: That's good. So you guys got a game plan laid out?
5: Yeah. I mean, I told him, more likely than not, power knocks out, we're going to have to come to the station.
4: Right, right.
5: And I would
6: want to... Oh, yeah, like we're going to have power.
5: we have generators. We have generators.
6: Yeah, but you know what? Gas expensive, bro.
5: Yeah. And my breast milk is depending on it because I haven't taken my breast milk out of the work refrigerator, work freezer yet.
4: I wonder if that guy... Nobody told Roger that was breast milk.
5: That stock has stayed the same, so...
4: You did on accounting.
5: I did. And you will know if he's touched the breast milk if he's constantly running to the bathroom because I learned that breast milk is a natural laxative.
4: Well, so we don't see that guy. He's here on the weekends, right? But man, you never know about that guy. Go over there. Ooh, somebody brought in ice cream.
5: Ice cream. Bagged in 6 ounces at a time. Yeah.
7: Wow, this is amazing. This must be cream.
5: Sure.
4: He's like, he's going to get somebody back for taking his Chef 4RD.
5: And that would be you. Damn it.
4: Roger, I owe you two.

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1: Yo, everybody's hitting us up like, man, what is going on out there with the roads? The traffic is a mess.
2: Yep.
1: Let's check it out.
3: Hello, good morning. Things are improving a little bit from Pearl City through Waimalu toward the stadium on the eastbound side of H1, but it's still jammed up to get past H2. There was a crash reported there in the backup for the earlier crashing of the stadium, and another one near Fort Weaver as well. It's still going to be about 45 or 50 minutes at least to make it from Makakilo past H2, and H2 southbound backed up from well before Kauka now, almost all the way back to Mililani. No problems coming down the leeward shore or up on the north shore at Mid-Island. No problems over the Ko'olau or out windward. The only other slowing around is heading eastbound into town on H1 or Moanalua through the Middle Street Merge, and also westbound into town from West Hine Drive on Kalani on Ole all the way past University. I'm Devin Hennessy with your traffic.
1: You know, usually he does our weather, but once in a while he's pretty good at doing traffic too and explaining what's going on out there on the roadways. Our affiliate from WTF News, Damian Cockburn. Good morning.
4: Yes, yes. Hello. If you find yourself in the passengers, especially in the back seat of the car, and you find your vehicle has lost brakes and is accelerating quite hard, then the best thing you can do is place your head between your legs and kiss your ass goodbye.
2: Yes, yes, yes,
1: yes, yes, yes. Yeah. Damien.
4: And don't forget, when you feel the impact, ki-ai quite loudly.
1: Thank you. Damien Cockburn, WTF News. Thank you. Come on.
5: Guys.
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1: Yo, for everyone in traffic, crank this one up, man. My favorite song. We're playing right now on the radio. I love it. Lomez Brown, Cruise, Island 98.5. It's the Wake Up Crew. Good morning.

0: It's the Wake Up Crew.
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3: You know, because sometimes everybody needs a little Portuguese in them.
4: Straight.
3: It's thoughts of Portuguese.
5: With a key, we unlock the door to imagination. Beyond it is another dimension. A dimension where you realize that you're so Portuguese that when considering both sides of a discussion, you refer to it as playing devil's abacus.
6: Now, let me just play devil's abacus here.
5: Yeah. All right, whatever, bro. You go play that abacus.
3: It's thoughts of a Portuguese.
7: You know, if you really think about it, mm-hmm. It's way more suspicious to board an airplane wearing a parachute than to board a boat wearing a life jacket.
5: That's true.
7: What is she going to do? Why is she wearing that?
3: What is going on?
6: Wait a minute. What is in that backpack she has on?
7: Why did TSA search that?
3: And it's your only carry-on,
7: too.
3: Right.
5: Yeah. Yeah, they make you take off your shoes, but you can... You could bring a backpack with a parachute in it. All right.
3: Thoughts of a Portuguese.
7: You know, if game companies go all digital.
5: Right.
7: Then is there really a point to a console?
3: Huh. You know.
7: Yeah.
3: Some of these consoles, they don't even have slots to put in disc anymore.
6: Oh, you know something. There's a whole bunch of slots at Chico.
7: I bet there is.
3: How much? $250 US.
6: $250 US, yes.
3: Yeah, I'm on it.
6: $375 Canadian.
7: Cool, how you knew that?
3: No comment.
7: Okay.
3: It's thoughts of Baboos, baboos, baboos,
0: baboos, baboos, baboos. 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
3: We got more tickets to go check out. Josh Totofi, coming up right after the break. We'll do that, yeah?
7: If you want to, sir.
3: Let's do, okay,
6: bro, whenever.
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0: 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The Wake Up Crew.
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5: Josh Totofi.
6: Oh, love me some Josh Totofi. Yes. 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
4: That's right. You never know, man. You might find one of his diamond earrings that falls off like that one. Remember that one guy we sent to the show?
6: Yes.
4: Yeah.
6: And he returned it.
4: What a cool guy, man.
6: Yes. Yeah. What a lovely human being. I'd have been at the pawn shop, to be honest.
4: That's so funny.
6: You know how much hormones cost?
4: That's what we asked him, dude, when he called us on the back on the radio. I was like, hey, you guys sent me to Josh Totofi the other week. His earring, diamond earring, fell off his ear, rolled across the stage, and my wife grabbed it. But we were trying to give it back to him after the show, and he was gone, so we have his diamond earring. And I was like, wow, right on, man. I was like, so how much was it appraised for?
5: That's what I'm saying.
4: He's like, oh, nah, boy. Not like that. Never do that thing. I was like, okay, right on. So how much was it?
6: No shame in this game.
5: I would have gotten rid of praise, man.
4: Yeah, just to the kind, eh? You know what I mean?
5: Funny. Time is hard, kid. Never mind.
4: It is Island 98.5. Good morning. You're on the air. No swear. Who this is?
7: Shannon.
4: All right. You ready to try and win these tickets?
7: Sure.
4: Okay. It is time to play everyone's favorite game.
5: Man
8: or
4: Ma. Your host, Bubbles Dubus.
6: Good morning, Mr. and Mrs. America and all the ships at sea. And on the phone, we have Shannon. Shannon, do you know the rules of our game?
4: All right, she knows.
6: Okay, I'm going to give you three names. You just have to tell us if they're... You just have to tell us if they're...
8: Man!
5: Or
8: Ma!
6: Here we go. Goa Shafufu.
4: Oh, my gosh.
7: Mahu.
6: Bo Tolika.
5: Mm-hmm.
4: Oh, yeah. Tolika family.
5: The Tolika family.
7: Mahu.
6: Harry Kochi.
7: Man.
6: A winner! Yay!
4: You got it!
5: Congratulations, Shannon. You just got hooked up with a pair of tickets to see Josh Totofi tomorrow night at Blue Note Hawaii.
4: Yes,
5: a big congratulations to you, everyone else listening. Don't forget to book your next vacation at Outrigger. Use promo code Blue Note. And if you want to see Josh Totofi performing tomorrow and Saturday, get your tickets at BlueNoteHawaii.com. But you, Shannon, just got hooked up. Congrats.
4: Yeah, man, it does not get better than that.
7: Thank you.
6: Yes, I love Josh Totofi.
4: Congratulations again. You just won at everyone's favorite game, taking over the nation.
8: Man!

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0: TV, pakalima TV, se on niin TV, kupakana ei TV.
1: Yeah. So I went to Vegas and I came home broke. Man, no, it's not a joke.
2: Goodness.
0: When you learn from a champion, you play like a champion.
2: I did not know how to play nothing up there, man. My son's looking to me for guidance on how to bet in Vegas. And I'm like, son,
3: you know what's the funniest is doing slots or tables?
2: Well, we did the slots, and then I showed him how fast it was to lose money on the slot.
4: Oh, yeah.
2: There's no real strategy to that, that's why. I mean, you sit there, you put your money in, you whack the button, and then that's it.
3: You hope for the best.
2: You hope for the best. And a couple times they hit, and most times they miss. You know what I mean? It's what it is. So,
0: same at Chico's.
2: Same thing.
0: You give money and you whack the button.
2: Oh, man. You know, everybody else in our group was winning.
0: Uh-huh.
2: And he kept going, oh, wow, man. You know, DJ Hopper Boy, he would walk around and then he would just turn around, stick money in a machine, whack the button, and just instantly like double his money and then pull out the ticket and walk away. He was doing that the whole time up there.
3: See, when I was on FaceTime with Kavika a lot when he went to Vegas a couple weeks ago, and it was so funny because he'd be down, like he was down. And then
2: I call you for money, babe.
3: No.
2: Not 100. No.
3: I was the one that was like, take out some more. He goes, mind you, he's a couple beers in already. So he's like, okay. He goes, how much? I said, whatever. Just with discretion, you know. You know, don't go too crazy.
2: The joint account so you can see how much too.
3: But it's so funny because he walks over to one of those video roulette games. Mm. He sticks in 50. He goes, babe, put them all on black.
2: All on black.
3: So he puts it in and then it hits. It's a 50-50 chance, right?
2: Yeah, sure.
3: So it hits and he starts jumping up and down. He goes, we up, babe. We up. We back. And then he lost all of it. That's fine. Wow.
2: That's exactly how it goes, though, man. Yep. That's the Vegas story for everyone. Yep. Yeah.
4: Brada, I lost, I think, like $1,600 in like 40 seconds.
3: Dude, yeah.
4: I never gonna roll dice again with Tony Kalahui. Never. Ever.
2: Damn it, Tony. Good. And then, you know, my son, he's one of those analyzers, right? So it's like, I'll go over to that craps game machine or whatever, and I'll throw money in. I'll just throw something on the line and then just roll the dice,
3: yeah? Yeah.
2: And then him, he's over there like sitting there with his $20 and then he's like clicking on the rules. And I'm like, bro, did you spin it yet? Did you do the thing yet or what? He's like, no, not yet. Because I'm on the other one, right? And I'm off losing $100 already, and this kid didn't even spend a 20.
3: Yeah.
2: And I'm like, I walk around, I'm like, what are you doing, man? He's like, I'm just reading the rules over here, you know?
3: It's nerd! No. I'm kidding.
2: So he's like, I think I figured this game out.
3: Okay. Wow. Did he win anything?
2: Kid, he went up a little bit. And then, of course, in true Vegas fashion.
3: It's gone.
2: Yeah. So the last time we're walking around there, I'm like, son, this is how much money we have left. I said, we're going to leave it all in Vegas. Either that.
4: Yes.
2: Or we're going to win it all back and we're going home with it.
3: Yeah.
2: We left it all in Vegas.
3: Yeah. But, did you make the mistake of playing in the airport?
2: No, oh, not at all.
4: Dude, I always win in the airport.
3: Do you really?
4: Yes. I never win less than $400 in the airport.
3: What the hell?
4: Sometimes on two machines. Because
3: they said,
0: you never play at the airport. You never play slots at the airport.
4: Bro, those machines are all ripe to hit.
3: Greg, you know. What are your bets? Because
4: I played dollars or the 25 cents one sometimes.
2: You know, or you start with do the penny machines.
3: That's do the penny slots. Yeah. Hey, but those are tricky because you'll be on a penny slot.
2: Mm.
3: You'll do the max bet and you're like, $10? Yo. What the hell? Right?
2: You know what's
4: like
2: funny?
4: Kino.
3: Yeah, it's like Kino.
2: I know a slot named Penny.
3: How's she doing?
2: She's doing good.
0: Does she still have a limp?
2: You know her too. All right.
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1: Here's a fun fact. If Greg ever does a song, he wants this artist to feature on there.
2: Yes.
1: Yeah, so we're going to have our people call his people, and we'll see if we can. I would love to hear.
2: But you know what? The last time I tried to call him, he texted me back, new phone, who this?

0: funny.
1: She like.
0: So, yo, I don't know if you've seen, sis, because you don't make it up to the ninth, where, you know, we kind of hide.
1: Not too often.
0: Yeah. But we got a new radio station vehicle.
1: Yes, we
0: right?
1: do.
0: So, well, a big shout out, by the way, to New City Nissan over there in Cunny O'Hare. Beautiful Cunny O'Hare. It was so, I went there to go pick it up like a couple of months ago.
1: Yeah.
0: Because we got to get it wrapped with the station logo and all of that stuff, right? So it's kind of been in hiding. But New City Nissan, I walk in there and I'm thinking, okay, boss tells me, go pick up the new station vehicle. I'm like, oh, okay, cool. So I roll over there and I'm thinking, you know, I'm going to fill out all kind of paperwork.
1: Yeah.
0: You know, the usual car dealership stuff.
1: Yeah.
0: I walk in there. I believe her name was Kim, hands me the keys. And she's like, that's your truck right out there.
1: I love that.
0: Have a good day. And I was like, wait, that's it? You don't need me to sign for anything or nothing like that. She's like, nope, all good.
1: Like, that's awesome.
0: Yeah, man. Beautiful Nissan Frontier 2026. This thing got all the fixings on them too, man.
1: Clean.
0: I mean, dude, there's like everything on there. There's even, which was, I should have videoed this because I actually used it. So I bought this like skillet, this plug-in skillet pan or whatever.
1: Uh-huh.
0: And there's
2: okay.
0: a plug in the back bed of the truck.
1: Oh, nice.
0: Yeah.
2: Right.
0: So literally, man, I pull up to the beach and I bring the skillet. And I'm like, yo, I'm going to cook some food right here in the back of the truck. It was great. Man, this thing guys, get the all the buttons on the seat. I mean, stuff I'm not used to. It's like, you know, I used to drive
1: older
0: trucks.
1: You're flying an aircraft.
0: Yeah, pretty much.
2: That's right,
0: man.
2: Bro.
0: It's like, you know.
2: And especially, you're not used to.
0: I'm not used to, man. This guy, it's so nice, though. I got this nice, it's all black, right? Black on black. And yeah. I know you're like, why I got to be black for? I was like, because the team look cooler, that. You know what I mean?
1: Slick.
2: Yeah. That's true.
0: With the
2: true.
0: Orange, you got like orange pinstriping stitching on it and stuff.
1: Yeah.
0: It's so nice,
1: it
0: man.
1: It looks really good.
0: And we right recently,
2: on.
0: So
2: and
0: we're
2: you're
0: gonna,
2: not bragging. So.
0: I'm not bragging at all, man. Hey, you know, when you get to pick a, when you get to drive the company vehicle with only 50
2: know,
0: miles
2: right?
0: on it, bro.
1: Man.
0: And the best part
2: it's
0: about
2: best.
0: It is the company gas card. I mean, come on. Now.
1: Man.
2: No. I don't kid you.
0: I love this truck, though, man. 2026 Nissan Frontier from New City Nissan. Just what a great experience I had picking up.
1: Shout out to New City Nissan.
0: Big shout out to them. Absolutely. If you guys are in the market for one, just go check them out. Tell them the Wake Up Crew sent you.
1: Yeah.
2: Shrike, bro.
0: Yeah, you'll get our Wake Up Crew discount. You can pay full price.
1: That's right.
0: No. New City Nissan.
1: They'll work out the right
0: man.
1: Deal for you for sure.
0: Guarantee they will, that's man. True. Awesome. It's like family over there. And brothers, all the guys say, like, hey, go about cause I like see the truck around one all about us. Say, you know that, my dog.

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1: It totally does. I'm not going to confirm or deny if we took his tattoo, enlarged it, and printed
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0: Cash, baby. 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
1: on. Sean, hey guys. Glad to be back.
0: Full disclosure here, you started working on the sales side over here for iHeart, right? Mm-hmm. And right off the bat, man, I'm walking through the hall. I forget whose office you were in that day. And they're like, hey, Cora, have you met Lady V? And I'm like, no, not yet. She's like, what's up? Oh, man, this one's a strong one right here. Let's do a little backdrop, though. You were actually on a big popular TV show before, right?
1: A few of them,
0: right?
1: But the one I'm sure you're speaking of and is probably most recognizable is Yo Mama.
0: Yeah, you used to crack all the Yo Mama jokes.
1: Yeah,
0: so I made sure I never engage in Yo Mama jokes.
2: Right now.
1: You know, it's a brutal it's a brutal competition when you're talking about somebody's mama.
0: Right.
3: Yeah.
0: So what brings you back home?
1: Well, one, family vacation, right? Nice. Gotta love it. But right if on. It's a paid vacation,
0: it's even better.
2: And you get the write-off.
1: And I get the write-off. No, write-off for what? They pay for everything.
0: Yeah.
1: No, no, no. But they bring me back every year to do a salsa congress.
0: That's like a big thing down here. I notice a lot of my friends do salsa. We had friends at the radio station here that would dance salsa. And I want to get into it. But there's a lot of knee stuff going on. And you know what I mean? I got to make sure it's the off season. I know more gout. That's why.
3: Cousin, take the fish oils. Good for a joint.
1: But you know what? I've seen people in wheelchair dancing salsa. So that's not an excuse.
0: It's not an excuse.
2: It's true.
0: So what's the secret? I mean, is it the hips and
1: feel
0: the...
1: Feel the music. Yeah? Don't force it. Feel it.
0: Okay. So this salsa comp is happening the 3rd through the 6th. So that's
1: tonight.
0: Okay.
1: Tonight it's at Aloha Dance Sport. Mm-hmm. And then the rest of the weekend it will be at the Hyatt Regency Waikiki.
0: Okay.
1: So we
0: nice
1: have,
0: place.
1: Yeah, it's nice. We have workshops all day long from 8 to 4 or 5 p.m.
3: Wow.
1: Different workshops every hour. And then at night is the showcase, the show, and then open dancing.
0: Wow.
1: The cool thing though.
0: What is that?
1: What you mean?
0: What's cool? You're about to tell us the coolest part.
1: Oh, yeah. The coolest part is that we have dancers from all over the world.
0: Wow.
1: I mean, we've got Colombian dancers. We've got dancers from Japan. We have, they come from all over the place for this. Yeah.
0: Who does it the best?
2: Okay, look, my wife's Colombian, so I'm gonna say Colombia does it real good.
1: You know,
3: she's like, how do I answer this politically correct?
2: You know, I'm just saying, mi esposa es colombiana, and you know, whenever we go, they think I look like Beto Perez, and they're like, oh, look, it's Beto.
1: What's funny, Zupa. Greg, is my husband is Colombian.
0: Yeah.
2: They, all right, and, hermano.
1: And when they see us together, they think I'm Dominican. So.
0: You know, so like I noticed that the Japanese, when they get into something,
3: they go hard.
2: Sarsa.
3: They go
2: Sarsa.
3: Hard. Japanese, when salsa. They get into hula, is crazy. When they get into Tahitian, is crazy. I had no idea they get into like salsa, bachata,
0: no
3: the whole
0: idea.
3: Thing.
0: Yeah.
1: You know what's
0: yeah.
1: funny, though? They're the first one at the workshop. So they're the first one on the dance floor, and they're going to stay and want to take pictures with everybody after it's all done. They're the last ones in the ballroom.
3: Wow. I love that. So I'm seeing here on Eventbrite, right? They can get tickets at Eventbrite.
1: Yes, or you can just show up at the door.
3: Okay.
1: You can get full passes or day passes, night passes, you know, the event. You don't have to get... Like, they separate the cost from the workshops and the night show. So you can come just to see the show.
3: Perfect.
1: Or you can take advantage of all the workshops during the day. But yes, you can go on Eventbrite. You can come in person and just pop up.
3: Yeah. And I'm seeing that there's, like, a separate bachata room versus a salsa room.
1: Because bachata has gotten that big.
0: Wow.
1: Bachata has gotten so big, we now have to put it in two separate ballrooms just to instruct.
3: And now, if people don't know the difference between the two... How would you describe the difference?
1: Unless you were to hear it. I don't know, it's different. Bachata is, to me, a little more simple, but it can also be a lot more intimate.
3: Mm-hmm. Yeah, bring your partner. Yeah. Bring your partner.
1: Yeah.
0: Or show up and find one there.
1: Yeah, it's that's probably the more sensual, and I don't want to say easiest, but salsa is working get really difficult with all the combinations.
3: Mm. Sure.
0: Right. Man, I want to learn a dance. I feel like, and you know, when we were at your wedding, because we were at your wedding,
1: Yeah.
0: Did you guys dance?

0: salsa?
1: We did.
0: We okay.
1: It was very little. You guys are rocking it. We couldn't even fit in the salsa like we wanted to.
0: Well, I mean, that open bar kind of had us going. That's why.
2: It'll happen. That'll do it for you.
1: And there is a bar at the salsa event.
0: Okay, that was my next question.
1: There are drinks.
0: Yeah.
1: But I did want to point out, you kind of touched on it, but you do not have to be experienced to come to this event.
0: Okay, awesome.
1: They teach all levels, beginner to, more advanced.
2: Okay, question. As somebody who would be a beginner if I were to go to this event, what do you wear?
0: Yeah, that's a good question.
1: Yes. Whatever you like.
2: I'm like, do I wear heels? Do I wear workout shoes? I'm probably going to be sweating.
1: If you are just, if this is going to be your first class, frick, come barefoot. It don't matter. I would not go in high heels.
2: All right.
1: You want to dress comfortable. Come in, I don't know, a nice flowy dress.
0: Workout clothes.
1: Not Crocs. Not slippers, okay?
0: Not a rubber slippers, eh?
2: Not slippers. They're going to grip too hard on the ground.
0: Yeah.
2: You need to be able to move.
0: Awesome, man. Lady V, Vakeisha in the building, hosting this awesome salsa workshop this weekend.
1: Hawaii Salsa Bachata Paradise.
0: Nice. Once again, where can they get the tickets?
1: They can get it at Eventbrite, or again, just come on over to the Hyatt Regency Waikiki and we can hook you up. It's Hawaii Salsa Bachata Paradise.
0: There you go, man. Get some culture in you. It's going to be a good time, man. Looking forward to it.
1: It's good to see you guys.
0: It's good to see
1: you. So good to see you.
0: Go make your rounds. I'm sure there's plenty of people in this building that want to say hi to you.
1: You know what? I'm excited to see everyone.
2: Yes.
1: And we're going to break them down this weekend.
0: Yeah.
2: It's going to be good fun.
0: It's going to be good fun.
2: Yeah.
0: Yeah, because we're not here for a long time. We're here for a good time.
1: Exactly.
0: It's going to be a great time.
1: Thanks, guys.
0: Lady B. Woo! Thanks.
1: Aloha.
3: Oh, yeah, I like the groovy theme. 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

0: And I was like, you know what I see all the time? Those people that just go and sit down and read books by themselves places.
1: Oh, okay.
0: You know, is a coffee shop like a good place to still go and read a book and possibly make friends?
1: I don't know. Do they want to meet somebody like as a romantic or like
0: maybe something
1: friends?
0: Like that could lead to it. I don't know, man. Is that like a...
1: I think it depends. I don't know. I feel like a lot of people go to coffee shops to get work done.
0: Yeah,
1: a lot of people are working on their laptops a lot of the times.
0: Right.
1: Or they're reading. I personally like to go to a coffee shop every once in a while if I have a chance to like sit down and read without any interruption. Me personally, in my phase of life, I don't think I would be happy if somebody were to come up to me talking. Because this is like my couple minutes alone. Right. Leave me alone. I mean,
0: like,
1: you know?
0: You're like knee deep in your book, right?
1: Yeah.
0: And then somebody's like, hey, what book are you reading?
2: I'm not reading. I'm just looking at the pictures.
0: That would be me, man. I don't read books unless it only have like two sentences on each page, followed by a big
1: same picture. Reading level as my daughter. Got it. Cool. No, I'm gonna be honest with you. If a lady, I always tell ladies this: if you want to meet somebody organically, in person, and it's kind of quiet, I would say Home Depot at 6 a.m.
3: Perfect.
1: He's a working man. He's stopping there before work.
0: Right,
2: and if you need anything, like, just look for the guy outside that's going, Mira, are you here with the truck?
0: Because do you like to read books, Candice?
1: I do.
0: Okay.
1: Oh, my gosh.
0: What kind of books are you into?
1: Smutty romance books.
0: Oh, those.
1: But also, I like a psychological thriller.
0: Mm-hmm.
1: And I like, I think the thrillers are like kind
0: the
1: of
0: ones?
1: Because right now it's fall, right?
0: Yeah.
1: So Halloween season, I like reading like the mystery books.
3: Gotcha.
1: Yeah.
3: Whatever.
0: Yeah. She likes those.
2: I don't want to spend a whole weekend like 3-4 days reading a book when Tom Hanks can tell me the story in 2 hours. In a movie
1: I'm debating about getting into audiobooks. But I think because whenever I read books, it's because I have a second to myself. More of like an unwind for me. But if I was more like wanting to just get through a story, an audiobook is probably where I'd be better off, honestly.
0: Right. Well, especially because some of those books you read, like those romance novels.
1: Oh, maybe not those books. Those books, I don't think I could do audiobooks because when it gets to those parts, I think it's weird if somebody else is telling me the story. I need to read it to myself.
0: You can always...
2: The wind was blowing through his hair as he removed his clothing.
1: Something like that.
2: She looked at him, gazed lovingly in his eyes as it started to go down, down. And she said, oh, is that a pimple?
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0: home soon enough.
1: I bet. You know, when Kaviko went to Vegas a couple weeks ago for work and stuff like that, I think he only went up for maybe 4 days in total.
0: All that's needed. Mm-hmm.
1: And he was, even at that, he was like, okay, I could have went home like a day earlier.
0: By day two already, I was just like, you know what? Should we change our flight?

0: Waterman motion, so shut up.
1: And now, making his way into the arena, the undisputed eighth wonder of the world, the Polynesian powerhouse, the Big Show, your vanilla gorilla, Big

0: millions of you. Accurate number. Just got it in this morning. That's what I heard. Yeah, everybody wake up, crew. We are in the building, ready for action. Catch me up. What did you guys do when I was gone, man?
1: What did I do?
0: You were a busy body, I heard, huh?
1: I'm just all over the place. I'm everywhere and nowhere at the same time. No, I had a wedding the other day. What is today?
0: Today's Thursday. Yes,
1: I had a wedding on Tuesday night in Waimea Valley.
0: Right. Waimea Valley.
1: Yeah, Waimea Valley. Goodness. Yeah, on a weeknight. Uh-huh. But you know what? It was a destination wedding. The people were from the Bay Area, so everybody had a really great time. I love Bay Area weddings.
0: Yeah, they're a little wild, right?
1: Dude. There's one of two, if not both, things available at the bar.
0: Right,
1: unlimited. It's Hennessy and or tequila. Yeah. There's no in between.
0: And of course, every time like this comes on, right? They're the Bay Area wedding.
1: They do their
0: everybody. Grab the call. I love
2: Bay Area weddings too, man.
1: Yeah.
2: Especially Hanauma Bay. With the buzzer though, call it out, bro. It's flowing.
1: It's flowing. Yeah. But they had a really great time. Let me just shout out one more time. I wrote this down.
0: Okay.
1: Dr. Rodney Park in San Jose. It's a dental office.
0: They were doctors.
1: No.
3: Dr. Rodney Park, DDS.
1: Yes. And Angela, she said, I'm Angela the hygienist, and I would like to shout out Dr. Rodney Park in San Jose and say good morning, you freakas. So good morning to them.
4: I'm Angela the hygienist. Oh, your last name is the hygienist. You must be Portuguese.
0: Hell, you freakas. That's how.
1: No, I mean, she wanted me to say something else, and I said, Mary, we are regulated by the FCC. Like, I can't.
4: And the FAA, for that matter.
1: But it was, but it was good. And then yesterday, I went into work yesterday, just a zombie, a complete zombie. So in true Candace fashion, I took my child to my sister's house because she works from home a couple days a week. I showed up to my sister's house. I handed her the baby and I went into my sister's room and slept on her bed.
0: Love that. Because you go over there once in a while, like after work.
1: I just show up.
0: Like, yeah.
1: But you know what? I show up with either coffee or food for her. So it's like payment. You know what I mean?
0: Yeah. Fair exchange.
1: Cheap childcare, you do it like that. Yeah.
0: Love that. Greg, man, what'd you get into while I was gone?
5: Jeez, I just worked out a lot.
0: Nice. You look it, bro. You look really swole this morning.
5: Well, thank you. You know, I got stung by one hornet's nest.
0: Is that the trick?
5: No, I just worked out a lot.
1: A lot of
5: physical activity. You know what I mean?
0: Dude,
5: that's why today I just hurt it, bro.
0: That's a good hurt, though, man.

0: molar or something, and they were putting him to sleep. And then right before he knocks out, they're like, all right, we'll get started on that sex change.
1: Yeah, I know, right?
0: You guys seen that video?
2: No.
0: There's this guy, bro. He's like, they're putting him out, right? They give him that white milky stuff in his IV to make him
2: the
0: fall
2: anesthesia.
0: Anesthesia. Yeah, there you go. Thank you for your help. Appreciate it.
2: When you describe it as white milky stuff, I'm like, let me save you. It's anesthesia.
0: Yeah. So he's in there for like really something really simple. And then right before he's on his way out, they're like, hey, count backwards from 10 or whatever, right? And he's sitting there. And they're like, all right, we'll get started on that sex change momentarily. This guy fighting for his life.
2: It's so funny when they fight the anesthesia.
0: Just stay away.
2: Because some people will, they're like, no, I can beat it. I can beat it. And it's hilarious watching them just doze off.
0: This guy.
2: Kind of scary, though, as the anesthesiologist. Yeah, yeah. Because that's like your job to knock them out without, you know, too much. Mumbai.
0: Homies over there, like, coming back to, no, what you mean? I'm not here for this exchange.
1: Why do I have boobs? See, but you know what happened? There's a follow-up to that.
0: Yeah.
1: They gave him implants, and so far, he hasn't left the house.
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22: Island 98.5 weather from the Hawaiian Financial Weather Center.
23: Mostly sunny skies and isolated showers today with a high of 85. Trades 20 to 25, gusts up to 36. Tonight, partly cloudy and windy with a low of 76.
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0: Taylor Swift and Travis Kelce. Travis Kelce has his podcast with his brother. They were talking about their wedding. I guess he's finally starting to talk about it a little bit.
1: Okay, yeah, yeah.
0: And people were asking why they opted for a... I guess the word intimate is subjective, depending on who is saying it, their definition of intimate is. But Taylor Swift and Travis Kelce opted for an intimate wedding at Madison Square Garden.
1: Yeah, that everybody knew about.
0: Yeah, that everybody knew about. They invited over 1,000 guests. Mm. And they said that they did it because they were able to get privacy and a genuine setting is what they were saying.
1: Okay.
0: I mean, if
1: 1,000 guests.
0: Yeah. I mean, if you hire half of NYPD and your private security, why not? I mean, and then they also enforce a strict no phones policy.
1: Yeah, yeah.
0: Creating a moment of presence and interaction among guests.
1: Surprised we didn't see pictures, though.
0: There are a couple of leaked photos. Okay. I think they're slowly going to start rolling things out. I personally think they did the no phones thing, probably had people sign NDAs.
1: Yeah.
0: I wouldn't doubt they're probably going to do like some sort of like magazine thing.
1: It makes sense, right? You sell
0: capitalize
1: it, sell it
0: off
1: to
0: of
1: somebody.
0: Your wedding, yeah.
1: Yeah, you make some money. Right.
2: I mean, wouldn't you?
1: Of course.
0: Absolutely. Absolutely. Weddings are expensive as it is for a regular person. I can only imagine what the cost is per head with 1,000 people head count. But
1: this
0: also
1: will offset it, guaranteed.
0: I know that if anything, they'll pay it off completely. Maybe we'll see. Adam Sandler officiated the wedding, which I still think is just crazy to
1: me. Because he's Jewish, right?
0: Yes.
1: Taylor Swift.
0: I don't know.
1: Christian?
0: I have
1: maybe?
0: No idea.
1: Something like that. I don't know.
0: Maybe they did like a non-religious thing, and it was more just like a I hereby by
1: right,
0: the power
1: right,
0: of.
1: Right, right.
0: Invested in me by the state of New York, I don't know, type of thing.
1: I wonder if they had him sing.
2: Maybe.
1: Yeah.
3: There's a lot of Christmas songs out there. Not too many Hanukkah songs. So,
0: Let's see here. You know, Dancing with the Stars, just released their new cast. And one of the people that's on this list that is so funny to me because I grew up watching her.
1: Yeah.
0: Giada De Laurentiis from the Food Network.
1: Wait, I'm
0: from Everyday Italian.
2: She's what do you call though?
0: What?
2: She's like I don't know if she's washed up or if I don't know. No, for real, because she hasn't been on Food Network. I know there was some speculation that she was dating Bobby Flay for a minute, but it turned out that wasn't true. But I don't think she currently has a show on Food Network. I think she may have stepped away from there.
0: Yeah, I don't know, but
2: maybe
0: that's
2: she
0: how
2: burned
0: I
2: a meatloaf. I don't know.
0: That's how I know her is from Food Network back in the day with her. She smiles with both rows of her teeth. By the way,
1: Well, you want to know? You used to watch the Food Network.
0: Absolutely.
1: All the time. I'd love just sitting there and just letting it play.
0: Yeah.
1: Just watching all the stuff
2: and getting hungry.
0: Yep.
1: Oh, let me try that one. Yeah.
0: There were a bunch of people that were announced for this Dancing with the Stars cast. Mm-hmm. At some point, I'm like. When are we running? Are we gonna run out of celebrities already?
2: Yeah.
0: One of them. Okay. If I had to make a prediction of who's gonna do really well, her name is Jenna Dewan.
1: Okay.
0: She was in Step Up.
1: Yes. Oh, so she already got the dancing skills.
0: She's already a dancer. So I'm
2: you know who she was married to?
0: Channing Tatum.
2: Yeah.
0: No,
1: her. Okay. Wait.
0: Yeah. I'm like, dude, that can't be.
2: That
0: fair.
2: Was so Portuguese. You know who she was married to? You know who she was married to.
0: Yeah, I was just like, I don't feel like that's fair, but girl, get into it. Go for it.
1: So
0: another one that's on this is Julia Stiles.
1: Okay.
0: If you remember her, she was in Save the Last Dance. Anybody. No, just me. She's a holly girl that's like classically trained.
2: She tries
0: to get into Juilliard, and then she also goes to a school where her stepdad or where her dad lives, and then ends up meeting this nice Popolo guy, and he teaches her the hip hop dances, takes her to the club, all the things. Yeah, as you can tell, I am only watching the best of cinema.
1: Only the best.
0: But if I had to make predictions, I think Jenna Dewan is going to be really.
1: So
0: really
1: Jenna,
0: good.
1: She was, I believe, one of the Magic Mike's movies or whatever. He actually danced with her at the end of it. It was like a real sensual dance going on. Somebody said that was his wife. Because he was like getting down. He was getting down. And somebody was like, oh, that's his wife.
2: Interesting. Yeah. Julia Stiles, little tidbit of info. She was also in the Bourne movies.
1: Oh, really?
2: Yeah.
1: She was the other spy.
2: Well, she was like an analyst and all that. She helps him in the end, but I think she dies. I'm not sure. In like the third movie, she dies.
1: Yeah. If you never watched it, too bad. You had enough time. Yeah,
0: and she was also in 10 Things I Hate About You with Heath Ledger in that movie. Right on. Yeah.
1: A lot of heat.
0: You know, the movie, not the movie, the TV show Survivor.
1: Yeah.
0: There is a Survivor Greece, and there is this contestant who is now suing producers for $100 million after he lost his leg on the show.
1: Not even.
0: Yeah.
1: Wow.
0: So he appeared.
1: What caused that?
0: His name is Stavros Floros. He appeared on the Greek version of the popular series. They were filming when a tour boat propeller struck him while he was spear fishing for food. May 11th of this year. He claims that the producers built the show's entire format around requiring the contestants to spearfish in open water. Waters, he says, were heavily trafficked by tourist boats near the area that they filmed. And he also says there were no safety boats, no protected zones,
1: dive flags,
0: adequate warning markers, despite prior close calls and even a death in the same waters.
1: Wow.
0: So, yeah, now he is suing for $100 million. My whole thing is, I don't know if you're going to be able to get that because I feel like...
1: The laws over there are different.
0: Well, that, but also I feel like whenever you get onto one of these shows, like a Survivor show, you probably sign your life away.
1: Yeah.
2: Can you imagine...
0: I don't know.
2: When if the judge finds in their favor, the producers are going to get together and go like, well, how much do you think this is going to cost? I don't know how Greek sounds.
4: I think an arm and a leg.
1: At least a leg.
2: Oh, come on.
0: At least a leg.
2: Don't worry about it. We don't know him.
1: Yes. Rough, dude. I can show you the Survivor
0: Real
1: ones.
0: Soon. Story just came out.
1: Just happened yesterday.
0: I know. It's fine. And then celebrity birthdays.
1: Yeah, we celebrated.
2: All right.
0: Let's see here. Charlie Sheen.
1: Happy
0: birthday.
1: Oh,
0: 61 years old.
1: Good guy, man. Good guy.
0: And then also August Alsina.

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3: You know, a lot of traffic out there got me thinking. When we used to have to sit in traffic and we weren't here entertaining everybody traffic, what were we doing to, like, pass the time? I used to count, there was the slug bug game, right, that you do in the car.
4: What is that?
3: You know when you see one Volkswagen bug?
4: Oh,
3: not too much today. Back then, we used to see a lot of them, right, Greg? They're all over the place.
4: You call it slug bug?
3: Yeah, because then you'd punch somebody in the car.
4: We would call it punch buggy.
3: Okay, what is punch buggy?
4: Okay.
3: Slug bug was what we used to call it.
4: I don't know why it was called this, but Chinese fire drill. But you need other people in the car with you.
3: Yeah, you can't do it by yourself.
2: Oh, no, Chinese is different. Sorry.
3: Well, yeah, we used to drive down the road and then slug bug and punch somebody in the shoulder, you know? So you would call it punch buggy.
4: Punch buggy, right? Yep.
3: What?
4: Punch buggy, no punch back or something like that?
3: Yeah, yeah, yeah. I wonder what else you could do while you're sitting in there in traffic. My auntie would dance hula.
4: Yeah.
3: Oh my goodness, man. She'd put something on and then she would just not even have no hands on top of the wheel, and she would just be like dancing hula, one arm coming out the window, coming back in, and doing that kind.
4: I'm sorry, I'm failing to see what's wrong with that.
3: No, it's just killing time. There's nothing wrong with it at all.
4: No, it's so funny because I do that. I catch myself doing that.
2: Right.
4: Especially when you're on the way to a wedding, a first birthday party, a grad party, because you never know if you'll get called up to dance. So you always need to have at least one or two numbers fresh in your head.
3: Right, right.
4: In case you get pulled up, then you can do your number without messing up.
3: Yeah, a couple of them. It was nothing wrong with it, except for the fact every time her hands would come right, they would slap me in the face. You know,
4: and I probably deserved it.
3: have to take it, man.
2: Right off. Let me tell you something.
3: Yeah, yeah, what is that?
2: Every time I get pulled up to dance hula, I just go, oh, you know what? I don't know what a man motions like. I don't know what a man motions.
3: That kind of way, hey, on me and slide.
4: Ouch. Ouch, T.
3: You know what? Let's bring in Junior, because Junior always got something to say.
4: Yeah.
3: Well, what do you do in traffic to, like, you know, kill time?
5: Man, it's easy. Okay, what I do is, you know, I like to play the kind of slap buggy or whatever you guys call it.
4: Yeah.
5: I play that with my sister, but bruh, her hand is heavy like one ham, bruh.
4: So, like a ham?
5: Yeah, bruh, she had ham heavy arms, bruh. And then, okay, when she whack you in the arm, bruh, she like your arm gonna fall off, cuz.
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Island 98.5, Hawaii's number one reggae station. It's Candace K. All right, we got the Wailers. They're coming to Hawaii November 5th through November 7th. Two shows going on each night at Blue Note Hawaii. Go ahead and get your tickets right now. It's going to be a great time. Blue Note.

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Island 98.5, Hawaii's number one reggae station. It's Candace K. I just emceed a wedding a couple days ago. Want to send a big congratulations out to Joshua and Jermaine. And also, one of the wedding guests listens in every single day from San Jose, California. So she wanted me to shout out Dr.

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It's Candace K. That's music by The Green with the song Titles. And speaking of titles, they are going on their Titles tour. They are going to be performing Saturday, November 7th at the Waikiki Shell. By the way, those lawn tickets are already sold out, but you can get yours right now. Get tickets.

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It's Candace K. Teachers make a difference each and every single day. 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

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It's Candace K. That was music by Lomez Brown called Cruise. Speaking of cruise, I'm cruising on out of here. I got Seiji Boy taking care of you for the rest of the afternoon.

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And let's continue the vibes. 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
2: Reggae. Well, in come the thing them call a broken heart. 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I don't know it from the start. 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Sean Paul and Sasha. Come.

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